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2: Yeah, give me just a second. 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
1: Okay.

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Looks like King Paul Young 4967. King Paul Young 4967, Ohio. Check that. There's one King Paul Victor 4962.

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1: Copy. 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
0: Little high temporary, Victor 677957, repeating, Victor 677957, Ohio temp,

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0: 766 Dayton 3.
1: 726.
0: Northbound 61, Ohio George David Mary 1775. George David Mary 1775.
1: On a gray 25 Nissan.

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Cross Street and South 5th Street. West Elm Street and West German Street. 2141.

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1: Point 148.

0: 760 Tesla, driver of the John Frank Charles is the RO. That's your caller, Tyler Bartley. No injuries.
1: Okay.

0: The first OL I entered is a Carmela Suarez. That's Tyler Bartley's passenger. No injuries.
1: Okay.

0: 3329 Pickle, that'll be driver unit 2.
1: Okay, 62.
0: Okay.

0: I'll be 2, car 406, en route to Unit 1.
1: Okay. 13.98, will that be passenger Unit 2?

0: I agree too. Did they advise on a room number?
1: Negative.
0: Yes, sir. Thank you.

0: career. Go ahead.
1: En route with a 56-year-old male from home. Chief complaint is he just stated his whole body's hurting. He said he just was medically evaluated. Current vitals, heart rate is 119. He's sitting at 97 on room air. Give me 1 second, I'll get my last BP.

0: So do you have a temperature?
1: Last BP was 124 over 78. Did you say, do I have a temperature?
0: Yeah. Is he running a fever at all?
1: I can take a temperature before I get to your guys. I'll be at your facility in about 2 minutes. Do you have any other questions or orders? I'll get the temperature for you.
0: No questions or orders. We'll see you on arrival.

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0: This is Tip City Medic 32. We're currently in our facility with a 79-year-old female coming from Otterbein. Chief complaint is going to be sepsis-like symptoms. They called for possibility of sepsis. She does have cellulitis on the right side. Nursing home said they would call and give a report. Patient is currently ANO times 4, GCS of 15. All set of vitals, heart rate 120, SpO2 is 94%, she is on 2 liters, capnography of 33, last blood pressure is 130 over 60. We did get a temperature of 101.9. We're unable to obtain IV access, we'll be there in about 6 minutes, any other questions or orders for us?
1: No, none at this time. I'll get you a bed upon your arrival.

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0: morning.
1: Okay.
0: I'll have 126 in the car with me.
1: Okay.

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0: This is Upper Valley, go ahead.
1: This is Medic 13, coroner after Peak Care Facility with a 72-year-old female. Patient's coming from home. She's complaining of severe back pain. Patient says the pain's been going on for about a week now and is located on her L4 and L5 vertebrae all across her lower back. Current vitals, her blood pressure is 157 over 83, pulse is sitting at 85. She's at 95% on room air. We'll be at your facility in about 3 to 5 minutes. Anything further?
0: No, I've got no questions or orders. We'll get your room.
1: Medic 13, copy.

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0: 1694, sir.
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King William Tom 6201. 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Right for now. What? Victor Paul 598-634. Victor Paul 598-634. Could you also send EMS?

0: If you have a 62 on a vehicle, 06 Toyota Black, I'm assuming is valid. RO status would be valid. Your OL then comes back to a Miles Anthony Hamilton, age 17, status is valid.
1: I'm okay. I'll have the RO secure 19. You can advise prior, spec 78 post.

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1: 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I'll go 10 seconds. 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

19-33-83. Sam, Robert, Tom, Nora, Ocean, Union, Henry. We'll be getting on to 75 from Stanley.

0: I'll be out with a vehicle in a ditch, exit 90, going southbound.
1: ...1585, that may be the one that's waiting on a wrecker. Is that license plate, John Sam John, 2260?
2: Right.
1: Sir, Sydney was out with that vehicle. They're waiting on a wrecker.
0: You're clear. I'll be 45.

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0: 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Robert King, 658-428. You just by status.

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0: 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He married Robert 7985. She married Robert 7985 on a white Cadillac.

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1: We're on scene here working a 48-year-old female for us. Last seen normal at 8 p.m. tonight. Last seen late awake at 8 p.m. tonight. Currently been working this patient for approximately 20 minutes. Initial rhythm was asystole. We've had no changes to the patient's rhythm throughout the rest. At this time, we've given 4 epis, bicarb. We have the successful intubation, capno of 8 at this time. Patient has an extensive medical history, currently taking antibiotics for a kidney issue. She was just released from you guys yesterday. We're asking for permission to terminate.
2: Hey, it's Dr. Bates here. Just recapping here, as you were mentioning, she's been asystole the entire time, approximately 20 minutes of resuscitation. You've given epi and bicarb. She is on antibiotics for a UTI or kidney infection. Any airway established, anything like that?
1: Yes, patient successfully intubated with capno, reading it at 8 right now.
2: Has it been 8 consistently? Any changes in that? Just curious.
1: Initially, it was starting like 15 to 20. Has declined since.
2: Any blood sugar? Also just curious, trying to get as much information as possible.
1: We can get that for you, and I'll get back.
2: All right, sounds good. I have overall in the agreement that termination likely would be best. But I have to make sure we have an acute check in case that could be corrected. But otherwise, it sounds like a plan. Just let us know.
1: That's clear.

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0: Can you advise medical control that we got a blood sugar of 114 on this patient?
2: Hey, it's Dr. Pace again. I heard the blood sugar, so I would say that, yes, if you have not had any other significant response to resuscitation, if you guys are comfortable terminating resuscitation, I think that is reasonable. Do you have any questions or any other details for me that you want to discuss?
0: We covered everything. If you're okay with that, we'll call it now.
2: All right, sounds good. First name for me is Jacob, and the last name is P as in Peter, A, T as in Tiger, Z as in Zebra, P-A-T-Z.
0: That's clear, thank you.

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Or it would be valid.

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0: 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Go ahead. You see a lot of 13L service for the time being.
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0: team.
1: Got it. 31 single vehicle crash, northbound 74 over 8, right by the on ramp to State Route 41. Troy PD is there with them. Rick?
2: Yes.
1: Requesting for us to respond to him.
2: Okay, I'm on Main and 25. It's an 85. Take one. You can make me primary on that.
3: Price for the Dayton.

0: as they're on a ramp.
1: Right before the on-ramp, right before the on-ramp, northbound, 74, over.
0: Okay.
1: Should be at Troy PD, unit out with it now.

0: I see him now. I'll have to go to the 73 turnaround.
1: Woodman and Linden. It's going to be a Minnesota RP. Lincoln William Nora, 517. Lincoln William Nora, 517.

0: It was gonna be a hollow plate. John Williams Sam 4278.
1: $685, it's 802 Buick, color and silver. It's valid.

0: And you got the VIP. Is it the RO?
1: Negative.
0: Need an 811.
1: Okay. It's going to be Paul Edwards 017626. Paul Edwards 017626. Break.
0: Go ahead.
1: And this one's needed. Just requesting to get unstuck. We can get next available for eventually.

0: call Edward 017626 returns to a Deron Earl Keller out of Covington, Ohio. 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Status not valid.
1: Okay.
0: Interesting.
1: Yeah,
0: that's it. Rollback for a one shot or rollback for a two?
1: One shot. Oh, damn it.

Jesus can have will be interrupted. ETA, come in. Echo.

0: What's your 39? Yeah, I'm trying to catch up to one 70 and a 35 southbound on Salem from Philly.
1: Okay.
0: Dayton 3.
2: Okay.
0: Salem and Philly, King William Nora, 9886. King William Nora, 9886.
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0: Six has a Valus Class I identification card. Oh, Arizona. I added it to your person screen.
1: Yeah, okay, I'll be 45. 1685, standby for Bushnell's.

0: She's 83.
1: Cool, Ricky.
0: He's sailing in Oxford. That's a temp tag, Victor. 903-516. Victor, 903-516.
1: Cool, 18 is solid on a 2018 Nissan Z.

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0: 6 is advising that he has 8 en route. You could cancel that record.

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1: Go ahead. 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That was Trotwood, Salem, Indianapolis.
0: Okay, just signal send if you can 20 down here for a 22:55.
1: All right, stand by.

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0: 15, 33 Dayton.
1: Go ahead.
0: The passenger just jumped off and took the car.
1: Okay, which direction?
0: Southbound on Salem. Turning at the first intersection up there. I'll try to get you to.
2: Transporting a 55-year-old male coming from home. Chief complaint, abdominal pain, diarrhea, nausea, vomiting. So fast. 2 to 3 hours, sudden onset, no blood or anything noted in that. Have given the patient IV Zofran, started a meter bag of fluids wide open. Patient's first blood pressure was 86 systolic, 94% room air, the pulse rate 69. We are in an oxygen facility. We'll probably be there in 5 or 6 minutes. Do you have any further questions for us?
3: No, no questions or orders. We'll get you a bed on arrival.
2: That's clear. Thank you.
0: Dayton, check that, or 1218 if you want to check that. Okay, where's the, 25?
4: Do you need me at 20?
2: Right, reference, TVT. Take it back to level.
5: Go ahead.
2: Tom Henry, 418255.

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1: At that first light, it was a left turn.

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1: 7 guys?
0: If you could, check with Finley, see if they can have the post 2 unit get as much OH1 information as possible for us.
1: Okay.
0: It'll be for both that were transported.

0: Go ahead.
1: Seven, I just spoke to Post-2's dispatch. Their unit is out there at the hospital now. Both victims are being taken to the ICU. Female is conscious and talking. They're going to try to get a statement from her. The male is on life support currently.
0: Okay, for the male, his wife went to the hospital with him. If the Post-2 unit is able to contact her, just let her know that Miller's performance has a vehicle.
1: Okay, I'll pass that along. Seven, have the records arrived yet?
0: Repeat, Pickle.
1: Are the records on scene?
0: Not yet.

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1: Salem and Wolf, King Zebra John 4285, King Zebra John 4285 on a tan or silver Chevy Impala.

0: 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North 74, Ohio. 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
0: the signal 7. You may want to find out which post 2 unit was out at the hospital and make contact with them. They possibly have information for you that you'll need.
1: Right, I already talked to them.
0: Okay.

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1: What is it?
0: 41 and Water. Correction. Elm Street and Water Street, Ohio. John King Union.

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1: Go ahead.
0: 25A. And Eldine. Wow. King Zebra Zebra. 7-1. 7-3.

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1: Four is valid.

0: permitting as well as the Upper Valley.
1: This is Upper Valley, go ahead.
0: Permitting 12, we've got a 26-year-old male coming from your guys' campus from the behavioral health side. Chief complaint of some neck pain. Said he got woken up out of his sleep due to the pain. The nurse took his blood pressure. It was 180 systolic. Just needed to be transported for the high blood pressure and symptoms of the neck pain and some nausea. Delivered nine times 4 GCS 15. Three seconds. Any further questions or orders?
1: No questions or orders. You'll get a room 21 on arrival.

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1: That's partial then.
0: All right.
1: Okay, this is the Honda, not a match.

0: Better go out in the cutter.
1: Oh, all right, Troy, you're on
0: the way. We're around with a 73-year-old male. Chief complaints of blood clots in his urine. Nursing home staff stated that's been going on since about 11:30 last night. Vitals are stable, pulse of 66, blood pressure 144/80, SpO2 of 98, one room air. We'll be there in about 5 minutes. If you have any further questions or orders.
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Sí, hace poco. Apollo 6 dropped at 83, down to the 78, not seeing any violations. I'll be 45.

0: Hecho de fase, pues.
1: Pues.
0: Check the pickup truck going northbound, 98 miles an hour. We're gonna be small here at exit 78 on the 25.

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1: I just got off 25A. 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
1: Hey, well, there's going to be two plates displayed. 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

We'll live for a while. 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

0: Okay, for the southbound flight time.
1: 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Signal 63.
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0: Medic 21 is in Roger facility with a 69-year-old male. She complained of chest pain. Chest pain started around midnight last night, woke him up all night. Pain's on the left side of his chest, radiating to his neck, 8 out of 10. Did do a 12 lead in the medic. We see AFib. The patient does have a history of AFib. All his vitals are stable. Our last blood pressure is 145 over 77. That pulse is between 90 and 100. SpO2 is 96% on room air. We did start an 18-gauge IV in his left MC. We did give him 1 nitro and 4 baby aspirins. Also got a glucose of 123. We're now to your facility. We should be there within about 6 minutes. Do you have any questions or orders?
1: Yeah, that's clear. We'll find it back on the line. We are out.
0: That's clear. Thank you.

0: 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Bigfoot Eastbound, that's Terry Britt for one.
1: 1108, go ahead.
0: King Charles Tom, 2130. 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

0: literally, people, I'm going to be out with Nebraska. William 44056.
1: Okay, is this a separate incident?
0: Negative, you can stay rest of your chair.
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2: Yeah, southbound, center.
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0: Illinois. Okay, pick one 3286. 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
0: George Queen Henry 2408. George Queen Henry 2408, right?
1: Go ahead.
0: It's north between the 109 and 110. It's got a tag on it. Can you advise it? Date and time on that.

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1: 1317, did you copy right in front of the Napa Auto Parts?

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1: 13-17, all right.
0: 13-17, we're moving back to the jail.
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1: 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On the
0: 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North 117, via white Ford pickup on a car dolly, centered.

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0: tech while he was.
1: Pepper Valley, go ahead.
0: Good morning, Rob. I was a 39-year-old male at IFM with a plan. Over the night, a patient admitted to 4 24-ounce EQH and took a few different bottles of prescription medication. Currently, he has no complaints at this time. Files are 115 over 72, 95% of room air, 15 times a minute. Pulse rate is 90 of regular, but US medication falls with us. Any questions or orders will be there in a few minutes.
1: That's great, we'll get a bed.

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0: 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Go ahead.
1: 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Just general abdominal pain, no specific point. Hurts worse when palpated. I said vitals, we have 64 for pulse, 160 over 90 blood pressure, 97% on the room air. We'll be there in about 7 minutes. Do you want an IV in route or anything?
0: If you have time, that'd be nice. We'll decide about an arrival. Give you a help.

0: put a 753, have a red four-door vehicle down in the ditch at the southbound exit ramp at Fair Road.
1: 1382, okay.
0: 5, the caller was a passerby.

0: the 5-3 signal 52 southbound between the 69 and 68.
1: Okay, speed route.
0: It's going to be tire debris between the left and middle lanes.

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1: Go ahead.
0: Reference this vehicle, the red vehicle, the 90. Sydney PD advised they had checked signal 6 earlier and has... And she's supposed to have a tow in route. Unknown if it's still occupied. Apparently there was no damage break.
1: Go ahead.
0: When you clear from checking that, northbound between the 91 and 92 is a white Tesla that went off the roadway. I believe struck a sign. Sydney PD is going to go out and stand by.
1: Okay, she's coming right to 90 right now.

0: three. When you're two from checking that 52 northbound between the 68 and 69 will be a 31. Still trying to get more information. She disconnected before I could get her information.
1: All right. 1382. 1382. I'm a disregard on the one at the 90. Tesla's parked in the right lane in the construction zone. I'm not going to leave it. Break for RP. Kentucky, Nora Ocean Roberts 756. Nora Ocean Roberts 756 is northbound.

0: 753, I believe your 31 will be northbound to 68 off ramp. 911 was able to get a number for her, and she had disconnected from me.
1: Alpha Charlie 3,

0: 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Break.
1: 1382, Douglas.
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0: after you're completed with them to be read as Chevy Malibu. Tequila 2, 1382, go ahead.
1: Signal 5, we're in the construction zone, right lane, vehicle won't move. Tequila will drive Tesla. Just let them know that.
0: Okay.

0: Jimmy, what's the driver and passenger?
1: 1382.
0: Jervis, Kentucky, Tom.
1: Go ahead.
0: Tom 523-0007-1-1680. Tom 523-0007-1-1680.
1: You advise that was Kentucky?
2: That last was Florida.
1: Okay, you were cut off on your Kentucky.
0: Kentucky is the driver, Tom 11-136-966.
1: Okay, my record's still in public service. Never mind.

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1: Okay.

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1: Done.
0: I'll be out at the scene of 680-31A from last night for photos.
1: Okay.

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0: 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Reference crash follow-up for 680.
1: Seven.

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0: Okay.

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1: Go ahead.
0: Just for information, there'll be a 29 coming from Dayton going up to Van Wert.
1: Okay, time frame?
0: You know, was going to pick up the subject and starting towards Dayton in the next few months.

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1: Running around with a 79-year-old male. The chief complaint of a blockage in his catheter. Vitals are stable, pulse 87, blood pressure was 170 over 83, SpO2 of 96 on room air. Patient is completely deaf. We've been communicating by typing stuff out on our tablet. We'll be there in about 5 minutes. Do you have any further questions or orders?

0: Sí, me dice.
1: In the northbound, 78. SE 100, Paul, correction, Boy Paul, Nora George. 100, Boy Paul, Nora George.

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0: Hey, so this is Pickle Medic 21.
1: Veteran 3, go ahead.
0: Medic 21 is throughout your facility. We're transporting a 55-year-old male. He's complaining of a blood clot that is moving in his leg. He talked to his doctor. His doctor said he needed to get to the hospital. Dr. Simpson. Patient is limb orient times 4. Vitals are stable. Our left blood pressure is 129 over 85. SpO2 is 96%. On room air. Pulse around 100. Patient just discovered he had these blood clots about 3 days ago. He's put on Eliquis, and he felt it move up his leg. We're about 5 minutes out from your facility. Do you have any questions or orders?
1: No questions or orders. We'll get your room on
0: our way. Clear. Thank you.
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1: Yeah, can I work my way that way?

0: 1382 Federal Brick for a witness. Robert King, 581-147. Robert King, 581-147.
1: Yeah, no problem.
2: Gary Smurge. Cichlid 2753.
3: Good.
2: Oh, 52. It's going to be southbound in the area of the 67, a box attached to a dolly on the outside shoulder. Unknown if anyone is around it.
3: Probably 80.
0: Yeah.

0: Air Drake Eugene Thompson, 25. Transporting an 87-year-old female to the facility with upper right abdominal pain. It started yesterday, definitely got worse throughout the day. She has a history of pancreatitis. And it says it's similar to not seeing pain she's had before. Blood pressure is going to be 102, 53, normal sinus of 95-96% on room air. She was complaining of some nausea also. She's got 4 Zofran and 25 of fentanyl on board. We'll be there in about 2 minutes.
1: Copy that. No questions, orders. We'll assign you room on arrival.

0: Stick with a 1382.
1: This is for the tractors on Renicky Shiver. I'll advise the home address here shortly. Stating that he might not have been ran over, might just go off.

0: A lot of 13s on scene, multi-story hotel complex, up and showing, no evacuation in progress. 232, I have a mobile command. I'm 13 about investigating.
1: 13, 19.

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1: 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Tom 813 Robert. 014550 Robert.
2: Okay,
1: John Deere 4620.

0: for a lot of proteins as well.
1: Good.
0: No problem. There you guys.
1: That's good.

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1: This is
2: 753. Was this supposed to be on the left shoulder?
0: A 64-year-old female with abdominal pain. She's got pain in her lower quadrant. While she's seated, it's dull and achy. When she does stand up, it's a sharp pain. Patient did have a procedure 9 days ago, reversal of a colostomy bag. Patient is alert and oriented, current vitals 172 over 76. She's statin 96% on 2 liters nasal cannula. Patient did take oxy 5 milligrams prescribed to her prior to our arrival. Onset of the pain today is about 2 hours. We've got a 12 to 15 minute ETA. Do you have any further questions or orders?
1: That's clear. Let's dive in on arrival. You beam out.
0: That's clear.
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0: 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Pick will be out here. 80691.
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0: Work at her.
1: This is Karen Clayton, man.
0: This is Troy Medic 12. We're currently in a route to your facility with a 56-year-old male coming from Troy Health and Rehab. Patient recently had a vascular surgery in his right leg, experienced some pain, along with some hot and cold chills with, associated diarrhea. Patient is alert and orient times 4 with a GCS of 15. Last set of vitals, heart rate 82, blood pressure 121 over 67, SpO2 is 96% on room air. We'll be at your facility in 3 to 4. You have any questions or words at this time?
1: No further questions or orders at this time. We'll get your room when you get here.

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0: 13-8-2. 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Interrupt the 712 South Miami Avenue. Sydney for school bus complaint.
1: What?

0: 16, Bridge for Polo, on the reckless, northbound from the 108.
1: Go ahead.
0: It's going to be a motorcycle, rider's wearing a t-shirt, unknown color, plus the speeds and all over the roadway, no color with it.
1: 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We'll go out and look for it.

0: Piglet 1329, break for a welfare check. In the eastbound rest area, on the, I believe this would be the entrance ramp, caller advised on our way to work 8 hours ago, there is a white commercial with flashers on. It is still in the same spot with flashers on. She would like a welfare check.
1: Okay, in route.

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Nebraska 18676 William. 18676 William.

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0: William, 44056. 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
2: Paramedic 11 at this time. Can you just confirm the address? We're on scene right now, and the location has shown at 525.

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0: The rapid SOS location is showing behind 429 South Crown Street, 429.
1: That's clear. We'll go over to 429 South Count Street.
0: 1622.

0: 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Read 33 west to the 7.
1: Can't read the plate. I'll get you one in a moment.
2: Okay.

0: Ohio. John Henry Young, 3785. 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
1: No, it's a pickle. That'll be a southbound rest area. RP's entered. 345.
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0: 1329, take what?
1: Good.
0: 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Can you check that for Through Ohio?
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0: Vâng.

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South 74, King William Sam 1268, King William Sam 1268.

0: 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Go ahead.
1: We're en route with an 83-year-old male. He's complaining of right leg pain after a fall. Patient did hit his head and is on blood thinners. Patient is aneurysm times 4, GCS 15, vitals are stable, pulse of 114. Blood pressure 114 over 76, SpO2 of 94 on room air. We'll be at your location in about 5 minutes. Do you have any further questions or orders?
0: Is the patient complaining of any injuries at this time?
1: Right leg pain. There is no deformity, no obvious deformity.
0: That's clear. We'll send a bit on arrival. You're out.

0: Patrick's Rule 33.
1: What?
0: South 70, King David George 703. You're reading King David George 703-2.

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0: Okay.

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1: Good.
0: Be east at the 13 with Indiana. Tom William Victor 568. Tom William Victor 568.
2: Play type is In God We Trust.
1: Yeah.

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1: Good.
0: 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Ontario, Charles Young, Victor X-Ray 191. Ontario, Charles Young, Victor X-Ray 191.
1: Okay.

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1: This is Troy.
2: Dress Marine Facility 8, 54-year-old female with increased weakness and diarrhea. Sounds like the diarrhea started possibly today. I've been having some weakness and confusion the past day or two. Blood pressure is going to be 133 over 72. Sinus attack at 105, 95% of the mayor. Blood sugar is 123, just a van at about 8.8. No elevation points. We'll be there in about 2-3 minutes.
1: We'll get you a bed when you get here. Thank you.

1529, take with 3. 11 with Colorado, Edward Adam, Charles 02. Edward Adam, Charles 02.

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0: 10 under.
1: 36 in range line. Henry Ocean David, 3, correction, 5753. Henry Ocean David, 5753.

Kilo is 3 miles south, inbound for landing runway 10. We'll cross midfield. Anyone aware of the citation traffic coming in?

0: Reckless, root for reckless. Northbound from the 64, silver old model GMC or Chevy full-size SUV, high rates of speed, weaving in and out of traffic, caller lost visual.
1: Nice visual, clear on up, you're being route 48.
0: Morgan.
1: I'm pick with her. Chicken. Edward Victor Adam 9703. Edward Victor Adam 9703.

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1: Silver Valley, go ahead.
0: Medic 13 en route with a 63-year-old male, chief complaint, thinkable episode, followed by bloody vomit. Patient's wet and oriented times 4, GCS 15. Dark red vomit was present. Patient stated that he had dark red stool this morning. Patient was outside working. We had a single episode. Did not have chest pain. Patient's time for headache. Ran a 12 lead. Negative STEMI. Possible right bundle branch block. No cardiac history. Does have a history of bleeding ulcers. Last heart rate was 80. Last blood pressure was 85 over 62. Got an 18 in the right AC with fluids running wide open. 98 on room air. We'll be at your facility in approximately 3 to 5 minutes. Any other questions?
1: No further questions. But on arrival, we are out.

0: 37 to IF.
1: It's an IF, go ahead.
0: I'll be there in 5 for that transport.
1: That's clear. We'll be ready.

0: patient states she feels like she has had a high heart rate, been able to use a home pulse oximetry, heart rate about 130 consistently. Pulse states just feel a little tired and lethargic. No other complaints than that. Blood pressure 170/75. She does have a history of high blood pressure. Her hemispheres use 97% of room air, breathing 16 times a minute. For the 12 lead, it looks good. We have a heart rate of 119 currently. Any questions or orders will be there if you know.
1: Pass clear, we'll give you a bet on arrival. You're out.
0: Sure, thank you.

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0: They're going to be at the southbound rest area. Two commercials, no injuries, one lost a tire.
1: Okay. Oh, you're up in the 73.

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I'll be out here. Pray for an Ontario trailer. Victor 6424 Edward, Victor 6424 Edward, Ontario.

0: 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Have a break for Ontario portion.
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1: 973-99. I'm closed, or I can check it. I didn't copy what the issue was or the description.
0: Alright.
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0: Be at the intersection of Ridge and Main with John Ida Young, 4936. John Ida Young, 4936.

0: Is there any bread for a 52?
1: Westbound, just east of the 503 exit, there's going to be a tree down in the right lane.
2: There,

0: 7.
1: How about you?
2: Good.
0: Southbound 66, that Tesla into the median, spun out, crash.
2: Okay, you had a lot of background. That's a 31.
0: 31, Tesla spun out, crashed into the median, southbound 66, southbound 66.
2: Okay, no contact with the reckless.

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0: Nice, it's Paper. I entered one of the drivers into the incident to an Ontario wall and brake for the second driver. Florida, Paul, 414-930-95-0000, repeating call, 414-930-95-0000, Florida.
1: Boy, from back to Sean Andrew Paley. Yeah, some salad.

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